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Hi, darling. 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All done, everything's packed. I'm just going to get on the road now. About to leave. Well, hopefully just a couple of hours, but if I'm late, go ahead and start about me, all good. I mean, I will probably have bad signal. I said I probably won't have good signal. Yes, I can hear you perfectly. Can you hear me? Oh, for God's sake. Right, here we go again.